Its great mountains stretch as far as the eye can see. Crystal clear streams feed vast rivers that flow all the way to the riches of the South China Sea. These diverse habitats are home to thousands of species.

sun found nowhere else on Earth. But these are extraordinary times. Because this spectacular wildlife is thriving alongside the people here. In the most remarkable ways. Welcome to China's wild Guangdong.

Guangdong has more cities than any other province in China. But even in these concrete jungles, there are wild places.Nature rubs up against humanity.

0: Spring is in the air, and the slopes of Shenzhen's highest peak, Mount Wutong, are carpeted with rhododendrons in bloom. And at the foot of Mount Wutong, the Fairy Lake Botanic Garden.
1: 在植物园里行走的时候，你会感觉到自己就变成了自然的一部分。
0: Botanist Dr. Dong Hui has worked in these gardens for almost two decades.
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0: Today, these plants are the lungs of the city. But they are only here because of a special relationship. One that's gone on for hundreds of millions of years. Ever since flowering plants evolved.
1: 传粉是我们这个星球上最重要的一个过程。在这个过程中呢，传粉者就起到了一个非常重要的作用。这其中最重要的就是传粉昆虫。

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So these are some of the garden's most prized possessions.

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1: During the day, these beetles collect and eat this pollen. But then, as night falls, something strange happens. The male flower releases a repulsive scent, driving the pollen-covered beetle to the female flower. Fertilizing it, so the cycad can reproduce. But these beetles are not the only pollinators abroad tonight.

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Dr. Dong hopes that the other nocturnal pollinators may decide to show up.

0: 的灯已经亮起来2个多小时了，现在差不多上面有30多种昆虫，其实比我们今天预想的还是要多很多的。
1: But there's one insect in particular that has caught Dr. Dong's attention.

0: The hawk moth grows up to 4 centimeters long and is a fast flyer, easily traveling several kilometers in a single night. And this gives it a pollinating super skill.
1: It has a 迁飞的能力。
0: This long-distance flyer can carry pollen over tens of kilometers, mixing plant genes from all over Shenzhen and even beyond. Dr. Dong's research has also discovered something wonderful about the wider insect population in the city.
1: These cities, because of the flowering trees, can provide a more suitable environment for these insects to thrive.

100 kilometers north of Shenzhen, at the head of the Pearl River Delta, lies Guangdong's capital city, Guangzhou.

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0: 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And for her and the residents of Guangzhou, these flowers aren't simply decorative, but symbolic.
2: He also has a lot of flowers. Like people in Guangdong like some 橘子就是寓意就是大吉大利这样子，还有一个吊钟花，哈，有一句我们那边有一句老家的俗语，就是说吊钟花一开，好运自然来，财源滚滚这样子的意思。
0: But perhaps the most loved flowers on sale here are the orchids.

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1: And you don't have to stray too far from the city to find over 200 wild orchid varieties. To the east of Guangzhou, in the foothills of the Lianhua Mountains, waterfalls and streams create damp, shaded places.Perfect for these delicate flowers. The tiny slipper orchid takes up to 5 years to grow from seed to flower. And once in bloom, they will last for months.Its beautiful array of petals and sepals evolve to attract insects. But its most distinctive feature is the scented slipper-shaped pouch that contains the pollen. Just over 1,000 of this particular orchid remain in the wild, making itone of the rarest in the world. So very few people ever get to see them. At the South China Botanic Gardens in Guangzhou, thousands of plants are on display in almost 40 themed gardens.Founded in 1929, it's one of the oldest botany research centers in China. And behind the scenes, over 200 academics are hard at work.
2: And 南发也是我一辈子研究的这个工作。我每天早上8点钟，一下班就来看看我的兰花，然后就精心养护这些兰花。
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1: But these orchids don't remain in the city center. They are taken by rangers, carefully planted in the hills surrounding the city, in secret locations.
0: Yellow 回归是扩大野味种群数量的最

It's March. As the sun rises over Guangzhou's sprawling urban jungle, out in its eastern suburbs, the wild world is never far away.

0: This female viper is one of the most common and dangerous snakes found in Guangdong. Every year in this province, her species causes almost 4,000 emergency cases of poisoning.
1: But her body is green, so it's a very good camouflage.对，我们刚才不留意的话，我们真的看不见它。
0: Hiding in plain sight, she waits patiently for prey before striking with her deadly venom.
1: 所以上山的时候，我们要注意什么呀？
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0: The children now know just how dangerous snakes can be, and that they should respect them, but not fear them.
1: 蛇作为生态系统不可缺少的一部分呢，让孩子了解去了解蛇，去适当的在安全距离的情况下去接触蛇的话。让他们知道，我们保护生物多样性的重要性。
0: Just 200 kilometers north of Guangzhou, in the foothills of the Nanling, lies the city of Shaoguan.Here in its suburbs, a specialist breeding program is delivering one of Guangdong's most iconic creatures back into the wild. It's April.And after several months hibernating, this male lizard is starting to stir. His species is incredibly rare, and he can trace his ancestors back over 120 million years.Over that time, evolving a row of bony scales down his back that imitate another far larger creature.

In the past, there are fewer than 1,000 of these creatures left in the wild, in all of China. But this male doesn't live in the wild. He is a city dweller.

0: His home is in the Luo Kun Nature Reserve, where he's cared for by Ding Dong Jing.
1: He's a very Buddhist animal. And then, he has two nicknames called Da Shui She or Da Mu Yu.鳄蜥，我觉得是一个，非常非常可爱的动物，非常喜欢。
0: Chinese crocodile lizards are sit and wait predators, so this male conserves his energy until the moment is right.To pounce.

0: But lying in wait sometimes means the hunter becomes hunted. So he's also evolved a simple defense. Lightning reflexes allow a quick exit to the safety of the stream. Ding Dong Jing works on a program to ensure the survival of this magnificent and ancient creature. And to do that, learning how they breed is key.
1: 我们观察鳄蜥它达到性成熟大概是需要3年到3年半左右的时间。雄性鳄蜥会有一个炫耀的，像这样。

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1: Sometimes his charms are rejected, so he needs patience.
0: Then, if this female ostrich does not reject, then they begin to intermarry.
1: If successful, his partner.Rather than laying eggs like most reptiles, will remarkably give birth to live young.

0: 一离开母体就可以挣破包衣，自己去游泳了。
1: This breeding program here in the city has released over 150 crocodile lizards back into the wild.And to see how they are doing, once a month, Ding Dong Jing heads into the hills. A task best undertaken at night.
0: 就晚上呢，他们是会找到一棵树杈这里来睡觉的，这个时候我们就非常容易来找到它。
1: In the wild, the lizards are territorial, seeking out water where they can live a solitary life, keeping guard over their patch of the riverbank.
0: Hey, hey.对，那里有一条
2: 蛇，小心点。
0: 好，
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0: To discover if he's a released lizard, he helpfully has a unique characteristic.
1: His 尾纹就像人类的指纹一样，具有唯一识别性。
0: By comparing his tail to their records,
2: 右边有三个黑点。

0: 成功的。
1: The hills and mountains that surround Shaoguang are now home to almost 1,000 crocodile lizards. The largest population of this unique reptile anywhere on Earth.

0: Back in Shenzhen, the heat of summer is approaching. And when the weekend comes, many residents make an early morning pilgrimage from the city center up to the peak of Tanglangshan Park. But they don't just come here for the cooler air and amazing views.
1: In the city, there are not many wild animals. In here, I first saw monkeys, and I was very lucky.

0: 我喜欢的原因是因为我跟他是同类。
1: 为什么？
0: 我也属猴。
2: Incredibly, humans share 93% of their genes with macaques. But there are some things we maybe shouldn't share. For this troop,This fast food could be a problem. Just like humans, eating too many calories might lead to health issues and obesity. Away from the city in the wild,Macaques eat very differently, foraging for fruit, mushrooms, leaves, and even tree bark. Food with far fewer calories. They also travel huge distances to find it, burning energy as they go.
3: 猕猴是比较聪明的生物，常见的它们实际上主要是通过表情以及就是动作姿态进行交流。它们同样的也会使用像一些报警叫、定位叫以及威吓叫的一些声音的通信方式。
2: Back in the city.Dr. Wu Chung-Fung and his team have spent almost a decade studying how city life affects these creatures.
3: We, 为了追踪这些猕猴在什么地方活动，以及它们就是那个日常的活动范围，我们给一些猴子戴上了项圈，这样我们可以实时追踪它们的位置。现在我们手机上显示的是我们猴群中追踪的这只母猴的位置。
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2: Dr. Wu knows this troop so well.
3: 这是琪琪吧
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0: society is hierarchical, and its women rule the roost. Redchild is a six-year-old female and a mother. So she teaches the youngsters how to behave and what to eat. They don't always pay attention. But Dr. Wu does, especially to the troops' diet.
2: 中国人很非常喜欢去接触猕猴以及投喂猕猴，因为猕猴在中国人的那个文化形象当中，它是一种非常调皮可爱的形象。What
0: Dr. Wu has also discovered is that these city dwellers don't travel as far as their wilder cousins. Here, unsurprisingly, they stay put, within easy reach of their calorie-rich and delicious treats. And it turns out, this fast food has an upside for the macaques.
2: 从好的角度来说，它可以更好的满足猕猴的日常的对人类的需求，有助于它们生长跟繁殖。然后树
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2: 这个是去年的。
0: It seems that Chi Chi, Redchild, and the other females are having plenty of children and are very happy to bring up their families in the heart of the city. Much like their human neighbors. Shenzhen is not the only city that has nature woven into its fabric. To the north, back in Guangzhou, a traveling visitor is taking advantage of a new green space.

Grey herons are migratory birds. For the breeding season, this male will pair with a female in regions north of the Yangtze River. Before separating from his partner and heading south to overwinter. With a wingspan of almost 2 meters and the ability to fly for thousands of kilometers, he is a true jet setter. But until recently, few grey herons ever bothered visiting Guangdong. Just over 20 years ago, neglected area of lakes and wetlands in the city centre was transformed into a public eco-reserve. The Haiju National Wetland Park. Today, it's popular with the city's residents. But it's attracted more than just people.

0: 我们今天在海珠湿地公园主要做一个鱼类的调查。
1: Researcher Chang Chen Hua spends his time at the park lakes playing with a toy boat.
0: Because we use traditional methods, like casting nets, and these are very expensive and costly.然后现在我们用这种模型船就更简单，我们站在岸边就可以进行操作，不需要下水。我们通过用模型船把网放出去以后，然后在水体中静止24个小时。

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0: Doctor Hu monitors the herons at Haiju, and his AI system automatically identifies individual birds in the park, allowing him to track their numbers.
2: 那么我们随便点开一个这个位置，都能够进行实时观察。那么特别是我们可以看到这个以年为单位的这么一些数据的记录。
0: This data reveals something magical is happening. Rather than flying back north to breed, this heron and his partner are staying in the city to bring up the family.And they're not the only ones.
2: When I started, actually, that year I caught 10+ birds here. Since then, I've caught 300+
0: There are now so many breeding pairs. There are even occasional disputes for the best perch. And these herons are not alone in loving the wetland.AI monitoring has revealed over 200 other species of bird have also made this place home. What began as a public park

now a natural wonderland. Humanity and nature living side by side in the heart of Guangzhou. This pattern is repeated throughout the province. People enjoying a remarkable natural world.